sir, there's always a drink or a laugh for a song going on in the roundup room, folks. Brighton Leslie, our popular singer, is with us every night until 10, singing the songs that you like to hear. After that, we present the Rounders and their music for easy listening.

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1: Pardon me, do you have change for a quarter? I gotta make a phone call. Thank you. 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

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I'm your man. And if you want a boxer, I will step into the ring for you. And if

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1: Love me, leave me, let me be lonely. 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I'd rather be lonely than happy with somebody else.

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1: You know, baby, boy, it's been a long time. 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But it's just too cold. Now, I know you love me. I know better than anybody in the world. And I know I love you. But there's just something that's missing. Now I've tried to figure it out, and I'm sure you've tried to figure it out too. But be that as it may, it's all right. I'll always love you, because I know you will always love me. But you know, I don't understand why you go left when you should go right. It's like you're looking for something that you ain't gonna never ever find. You're looking for me. But then when I come to you, you just act all strange and crazy and rigid and out to lunch, whatever. You know what I mean?

misery everywhere. Stormy weather, Lord. But I'm gonna show them I got to hold it together.

someplace better than where you've been. A coffee machine needs some fixin'.